0: 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Radio Folk.
1: Captain, this is Houston speaking. We have 5 minutes to take off. 5 minutes. All systems check. Engines check. Fuel pressure check. Captain, this is Houston, do you read me? We have a problem. We have a phone call. It's a wife on the phone. Should we connect her?

We have 2 minutes to take off. 2 minutes. All systems check. Engines check. Fuel pressure check. Captain, this is Houston. We have this problem again. It's a wife on the phone again. Should we connect her?

Ignition, liftoff. The MA6 vehicle has lifted off. The MA6 vehicle has lifted off.

不不不不不不Masculine, you're a jerk, you're a jerk, you're a jerk, you're a jerk, you're a jerk, you're a jerk, you're a jerk, you're a jerk, you're a jerk, you're a jerk, you're a jerk, you're a jerk, you're a jerk, you're a jerk, you're a jerk, you're a jerk, you're a jerk, you're a jerk, you're a jerk, you're a jerk, you're a jerk, you're a jerk, you're a jerk, you're a jerk, you're a jerk, you're a jerk, you're a jerk, you're a jerk, you're a jerk, you're a jerk, you're a jerk, you're a jerk, you're a jerk, you're a jerk, you're a jerk, you're a jerk, you're a jerk, you're a jerk, you're a jerk, you're a jerk, you're a jerk, you're a jerk, you're a jerk, you're a jerk, you're a jerk, you're a jerk, you're a jerk, you're a jerk, you're a jerk, you're a jerk, you're a jerk, you're a jerk, you're a jerk, you're a jerk, you

Some strange, so strange. Strange, very strange. Kim beat some slain. Kim leaves some blood and name. Slain, slain. Strash me very slain. She beats and slay. She can beat some butts and yay. She waha, waha. Nam ya si rey waha. Nabuya, nabuya. Ten strash me very, very. Si shanyatsky. Strash me